Alone in your bed at night. It's 12:30. As you turn at your sidelight. Oh, something ain't right.

Don't shake, just balance on the fence. Don't answer, don't ask, don't try and make sense. Don't whisper, don't talk, don't run if you can walk.